let's get the party started. See you at the bar, you was hardly talking. That's when I knew that your heart was scarring. Friends to lovers need a part to star in. Like, wait, babe, let me

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2: 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I'm from the dirty, but that Chico nice. Y'all call it a moment, I call it life.

0: 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Ticket to the max. Please just rewind. 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
2: 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Around the world.

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But the sleep is on my heart, wish you damn life. Since I got you in my mind, there's no going back. I don't wanna be nowhere but where I'm at. You know you make me feel good, it makes me feel alive. 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